Hopefully you're feeling ready for the weekend. Today it's National Hamburger Day, National Brisket Day. Also, kind of ironically, it's also National World Hunger Day. If today's your day, if it's your birthday, happy birthday to you, and thanks for hanging out on the What's a Josh broadcast.

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1: On the What's a Josh broadcast, coming up in a few songs, bragging rights only trivia. 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This is about something you probably use all the time, or at least you see all the time, and I guarantee you've never actually thought about why. 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

Bragging rights only trivia. Why do tennis balls have that fuzzy felt covering? Why aren't they just smooth like a rubber ball? Why do tennis balls have that fuzzy felt covering? If you know it, keep it to yourself. If you don't know it, don't Google it. We'll give you the answer here in a couple songs.

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1: Here on the What's a Josh broadcast, breaking rights only trivia. Why do tennis balls have that fuzzy felt covering? You ready for it? It's to slow them down and improve control. If you're a tennis player, you probably knew that. The felt covering increases air resistance or drag, which slows the ball down during play. It also helps players put spin on the ball, like a top spin or slice. Have no idea what that's even like. Without the fuzz, the ball would move way too fast and be much harder to control. And a fun fact, brand new tennis balls actually feel faster at first because the fuzz hasn't fluffed up yet. So there you go. Maybe a little tennis trivia for you today with the What's a Josh broadcast.
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You're on the What's a Josh broadcast, always inviting you to get involved and hang out. You can do that on the website over at whatsajosh.com. That's how we call the What's a Josh broadcast. The name, it came up like 10 years ago when I was getting my Twitter handle. Yeah, when we had Twitter, remember that? That's where it came from. So whatsajosh.com. There's a button there that says message me, and that's how you get your messages direct to the studio. If you

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1: 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Have you taken a nap yet today? 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

The What's a Josh broadcast. So there's nothing quite like a power nap on the weekend to recharge for whatever trouble you're about to get up to. However, what's the best way to nap? Because I don't know about you, whenever I nap, I fall completely asleep and I wake up at night. Sleep expert Andrew Holmes says the right kind of nap can boost energy, focus, and mood, but timing matters. Recommends napping in the early afternoon between 1 or 2 and avoiding naps altogether if you struggle to fall asleep at night. That's where I'm at. You can always do the power nap. That's 10 to 30 minutes. Helps to improve focus, memory, and energy. I've never been able to figure out how to do that one. The full cycle nap, 90 minutes, allows your body to complete all sleep stages for a deeper physical and mental recovery. And the Nappuccino. Drink coffee right before a short nap so the caffeine kicks in as you wake up about 20 minutes later. I don't know that I can do that because as soon as I even smell coffee, I already have that coffee high. I'd love to hear from you at whatsajosh.com. Sure.

0: What's up, baby? It's me, your boy with the cape that's always tight. You a little short on some ends? Don't worry, I'll take care of that. I got five on that.
1: Good afternoon. It's Josh on That 90s Channel.

0: That's going to do it for the What's a Josh broadcast on this Thursday. Tomorrow, you're finally Friday. I hope you are excited. I'll talk to you then. Love you. Bye-bye.
1: Long before Taylor was collecting awards.
2: Thank you so much.
1: And bank. These ladies of the 90s were pretty fly themselves.
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1: Britney, Brandy, Christina, Selena, Mariah, Shania, Alanis. All across side, man, I check it to me. Yeah, yeah. That 90s channel, where the 90s live.
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1: Don't you love it? 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
0: It feels good to be Boatu. It feels good to Geico.

0: You're listening to that 90s channel, the biggest hits of the 90s and more. Welcome in to the Thursday show. Today is National Hamburger Day. I know we said it was Burger Day the other day, but you know, these things keep coming up. Keep coming up and coming up and coming up.
1: So, like, but today, know, is actually...
0: Today is actually National Hamburger Day.
1: Oh, okay.
0: May 28th. Okay.
1: All right, this is a real deal.
0: Have deals. Most of them are tied to what? Their apps. Of course they are.
1: Naturally.
0: Yeah. Now, Shake Shack has been celebrating all month long. 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It sounds delicious. I can't remember the last time I went to Shake Shack. We don't have one here.
1: So yeah, I was going to say, we don't have one
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1: Well,
0: yeah.
1: Yippee.
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1: Data mining.
0: Well, that's part of it. Yeah. 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This is the same burger that used to be like 25 cents like 30 years ago.
1: I was going to say, is it like one of the $8 burgers?
0: No, it's a regular hamburger. It's like, you know, the smallest burger they got, ketchup, mustard, pickle. 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Oh, boy. And there you go. So if you

0: Looking for a burger deal? Today's your deal, I guess.
1: Today's the day.
0: I guess. National Hamburger Day.
1: Right? What do you know?
0: It is also National Brisket Day. Now, I can get behind brisket.
1: Oh, you know what?
0: I can get
1: That's
0: behind brisket.
1: That's a good day.
0: Yeah.
1: Right there.
0: Yeah. It's also the day the slugs return from Capistrano Day. Not the swallows, but the slugs.
1: I don't think I've ever heard that.
0: I've not heard that either. So somebody vet us. It's probably going to be wrong.
1: The slugs. Capistrano.
0: Capistrano.
1: Hmm. Yeah. Never heard that.
0: I heard the swallows, right?
1: Yeah.
0: The slugs are in Santa Cruz. The banana slugs.
1: And the butterflies are in Pacific Rim.
0: That's right. By golly. All right. Let's see what else we got going on today. Welcome in to the show. It is the Thursday edition. Today is also... that's it. I guess that's all there is.
1: That's all we got.
0: We do have our impossible trivia question today, and it is...
1: Oh, gosh.
0: This. If it takes the average person 12 minutes to do this... The average person 12 minutes to do this, what is it?
1: Take a shower?
0: No.
1: Huh?
0: No. That's not the answer we're looking for,
1: not
0: kids.
1: Not brush your teeth.
0: No. 12 minutes brushing your teeth?
1: I would say not brush their teeth. It's not
0: teeth
1: brushing
0: would
1: your teeth.
0: Fall out of your head if you brush them for 12 minutes. My arm would get tired.
1: I think your gums would be the one paying the price there.
0: Yeah, but your gums are kind
1: that was good.
0: Of halfway holding your teeth in anyway.
1: That was a good teeth brush.
0: All right, we will revisit today's impossible trivia question throughout the day today. All right, it's time for us to jump in and get started. Grab your burgers, grab your fries, and here we go.

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1: A new survey suggests a lot of Americans feel life has become more about surviving than actually enjoying themselves. Nearly half of the 5,000 people surveyed said they feel trapped, researchers are calling a fun drought.
2: A drought of fun.
1: Yeah. Even worse, 12% admitted they can't remember the last time they had an entire day just to relax, recharge, and do something enjoyable.
2: Yeah, that's a problem.
1: Well, what about the other 88% that weren't so negative?
2: I mean, you gotta take a mental health day.
1: Oh, I get that. I do get that.
2: Muy importante.
1: I am the laziest person in the world. I do take some days to relax, recharge, and do something enjoyable, like sleep.
2: Well, you are a relaxer from way back.
1: Binge TV. I don't want to get up and move. Somebody bring me my lunch. Nurse, bring me my pills. The biggest issue appears to be money. Or lack thereof.
2: Ain't that the way of it?
1: More than half said rising costs are keeping them from doing fun activities. Whether that's traveling, dining out, seeing friends, or even taking small weekend trips. Others blamed demanding work schedules, burnout, family obligations, and shrinking social circles.
2: Oh, those family obligations.
1: Which I would say those are all, you know, what happens when you work too much, right?
2: Right.
1: Yeah.
2: Yeah.
1: And make more money.
2: That's it.
1: So it comes down to money, money, money.
2: Doesn't it always?
1: Many respondents also said life simply feels harder and less enjoyable than it did 10 years ago. And I have to ask that question myself. You know, did I have more fun 10 years ago? And I might say, I don't know.
2: Well, you know what? 10 years ago, I was 10 years younger.
1: Well, yeah. Well, that's something. But I mean, we don't...
2: Fewer snap, crackles, and pops.
1: We don't appreciate our youth. We do not appreciate our youth.
2: We don't.
1: When we have it, we don't appreciate it.
2: Well,
1: when it's gone,
2: we're immortal when we're younger.
1: We really appreciate it. Trust us on the knees, okay? The knees. The first thing to go. Americans, according to the survey, would like to take about 17 extra hours of free time, 17, every week to spend on hobbies, entertainment, or social activities. Now, 17 extra hours is like 2 work days, right? When you count lunch hours.
2: Yeah, if you're doing 8 hours.
1: Yeah. Get a half hour for lunch.
2: You know what it is?
1: What is it?
2: Part of it is social media and the loud people.
1: Yeah, but we're so drawn to it.
2: People.
1: We're so drawn to it, like a moth to the flame.
2: But
1: do you not disagree?
2: You know what?
1: Sometimes
2: I just have to, like right now, I'm just kind of backed off.
1: Oh, it's like, look at you.
2: You know what?
1: Not me.
2: Enough.
1: Boy.
2: There's enough.
1: Not me.
2: There's so much stupidity out there.
1: Yeah, but you know what? I'm done. I'm not looking at the stupidity.
2: Right.
1: I'm looking at the people who are taking cruises. I'm looking at the people who are fixing food in a myriad of ways. I'm looking for spoilers for the next great movie. That's what I do.
2: You love your spoilers.
1: I love my spoilers. When people do carve out enough time for fun, the most common choices are watching TV. That's number one. Spending time with friends and family, eating out, or enjoying outdoor activities. But not watching TV.
2: Was that watching TV?
1: Watching TV. 17 extra hours watching TV. Yeah, it's like anything, though. You get tired of it.
2: Do you?
1: Yeah, because, you know what? You've seen everything.
2: Do you now? Do you?
1: How many times can you rewatch How It's Made? Or what's the other one? Can't remember the other one. But anyway, how many times can you rewatch those? It's like, yeah.
2: Well, there's plenty of stuff to watch.
1: I've seen this one. Experts say fun plays a major role in reducing stress. Of course it does. Also in improving relationships and helping people feel emotionally healthier overall. Take that, boredom. Stan Camp and Morgan.
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Here, hold my Dave and Buster's card.

0: Cause you're ripped from the headlines.
1: All right.
0: Western Europe is getting absolutely roasted right now. London's famous Kew Gardens hit 95.2 degrees.
1: Wow. That's a lot.
0: Degrees.
1: Yeah.
0: Breaking a heat record that stood since the 1920s and 1940s.
1: Hmm.
0: Since only about 5% of homes in London have air conditioning, people are improvising any way they can.
1: Is that crazy? 3%. Or 5%, you said.
0: Yeah. Well, I know the town that I live in.
1: Some towns don't need it, except for like a couple of days a year.
0: The town was established in 1964. It was a mild Monaco, compared to Monaco, the weather. Mild and nice, and it's not that mild and nice, and you know, it gets hot. I don't have any air conditioning. Anyway, so meanwhile, zookeepers are helping lions stay cool with giant blood popsicles. Sounds kind of horrifying until you remember...
1: They're lions.
0: Lions.
1: Hello.
0: Blood popsicles.
1: Mm-hmm.
0: Giant blood popsicles. Whew. I don't even want to know any more about that. 98th Annual Scripps National Spelling Bee is down to the wire in Washington, D.C.
1: Okay.
0: After semifinal rounds yesterday, one champion will be crowned today and walk away with more than $50,000 in prize money.
1: Wow, that's crazy.
0: So, somewhere...
1: Don't ball all in one place.
0: Hey, somewhere these kids, you know, they're confidently spelling words that look like your password.
1: Yeah.
0: Mark Zuckerberg's massive 387-foot luxury yacht. It is docked in Seattle while he attends the World Cup matches.
1: Okay.
0: So the timing raised eyebrows because, well, Meta also just announced layoffs affecting roughly 1,400 Seattle area employees.
1: Well, they got to be able to save enough money for Zuck's yacht.
0: Yeah. Nothing says sorry about your job quite like parking a floating billionaire castle nearby.
1: Yep.
0: Yeah. It's like, sorry, I gotta let you go because, I gotta pay for the gas for this thing, and it's, more expensive than
1: this. Gastronomical.
0: Yeah. Very good. Yeah. Nashville man ordered Uber Eats only to have his dinner stolen before he could grab it from the porch. Security footage revealed the culprit was not a porch pirate. It was the neighbor's dog who casually trotted away with the bag like he'd been doing food delivery audits for years.
1: My goodness.
0: It's like, oh, my dinner's ready.
1: And those are some things you didn't know you needed to know today. Ripped
0: from the headlines.

0: If you've ever complained that modern music sounds the same, science may officially have your back.
1: Oh, okay. All right, somebody's got to have it.
0: Researchers, they've looked into this, studying more than 20,000 songs.
1: Wow.
0: That's a lot of music.
1: That's a lot of music.
0: They say today's music has become noticeably simpler and more repetitive compared to older music. So this study also found that modern pop, rock, hip-hop, and even jazz, they often rely on repeated note progressions and familiar structures designed to create catchy hooks.
1: Huh.
0: Busted.
1: Busted.
0: So these researchers, they also used digital mapping systems, and they compared songs from different eras, discovered older music generally featured more variety in melody, transitions, and composition.
1: See, older music. Something to be said for older music.
0: So the experts have weighed in.
1: They have weighed in.
0: Yeah. Yes, they have. Hmm. And they say streaming platforms, they could be partly responsible. Because, you know, artists now are competing for the playlist placement and quick listener attention.
1: Right.
0: And, you know, the whole album thing is kind of...
1: It's kind of gone by the wayside.
0: Yeah, so it's their habit.
1: There's still, you know, people make an album, but it's not
0: they're still making albums.
1: So where are you going to sell it? Nobody's going to buy it. So you,
0: but their marketing, you know. The marketing has to be different. It's not you're not trying to sell an album.
1: Right,
0: you're trying to get noticed by a song, which will lead to the album. And the streaming world is still the wild west out there.
1: Yeah, it is tough.
0: And wild west.
1: Your name is Taylor Swift. You're probably, you know, your chances of getting your song played on the radio or on online or whatever are pretty slim. You know, I mean, she could get it because she's so big, but, you know, it's tough. It's tough. Yeah.
0: I mean, you can get your song played. It depends on where it is, but as far as the streaming stuff goes, you know, because terrestrial radio, as you've mentioned, it's not what it used to be.
1: No. Nope. It's like the old gray mare. She ain't what she used to be. Ain't what she used to be. Ain't what she used to be. The old gray mare.
0: The study also points to technology like auto-tune, sampling, digital production tools, making it easier because they sound polished.
1: Yeah.
0: But sometimes they're kind of less unique.
1: The auto-tune drives me batty.
0: And me,
1: I mean, it's like, it's like, stop it, stop it. Put that down. Let the guy sing. Or the gal.
0: That's why sometimes those a live concert.
1: Yeah.
0: When the person you know is actually singing, and it's sometimes it's amazing how pure they are. They're just so good. So meanwhile, back at the record branch, more listeners are returning to vinyl records, CDs, and cassette tapes.
1: Ooh.
0: Looking for music with a little more personality and experimentation.
1: Yeah. Yeah. See? You kids don't know what you missed.
0: Well, there was no mention of 8-track tapes.
1: So I don't know nothing about no 8-track. I don't know nothing about no 8-track.
0: Oh, man. REO Speedwagon.
1: Dolby. When Dolby took over for cassette, I mean, that changed the game. Changed the game. But, all right. There you go. If you're a musician and you're wanting to get ahead, you know, just keep that YouTube account. That's probably your best bet for who needs a label. I mean, really.
0: Who needs it?
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0: 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Want to know more about us? Don't answer that.
1: Do I want to know more about us?
0: I'm asking. Well, there's a way you can find out a little bit more about us. You can go to our website. We have a website.
1: That's true.
0: We VanCampAndMorgan.com. You can learn a little bit about us. There's our bios, where we came from, what we do with the show, things like that. There's like 20 pages to read, so ask AI to look us up. How's that? VanCampAndMorgan.com. And you can also send us a little blurb from there by hitting that check-in link. Letting us know you're listening. We'd love to say hi to you on the radio someday. College students across the country are now lawyering up over accusations that they used AI to cheat in school. Education attorneys say the number of cases has exploded over the past 2 years, especially during midterms and finals. Some students admit they used AI tools without realizing it violated school policy.
1: Really? Oh, hello.
0: You think like having somebody write your thesis for you didn't violate some sort of school policy?
1: If you had the kahunas to stand in front of your professor and go, I didn't know.
0: I didn't know I couldn't use AI.
1: Wow.
0: Others insist they never used AI at all. Sure you didn't. The internet is one big open book test. Is it not?
1: Hey.
0: And if you fail...
1: Look, there we are in AI.
0: I know. Isn't it great? See, you ask AI and there we are. Picture of us too. Yeah. Anyway, speaking of AI, back to this. Bigger problem, schools are often relying on AI detention software that lawyers describe as unreliable and prone to false positives.
1: False positives.
0: Basically, students are being judged
1: like a bad pregnancy
0: by robots for allegedly using robots. This isn't funny, but it is when you think about it. Man, if I had to go to school now, I'd be so screwed. Attorneys say accusations.

0: accusations can move at lightning speed. A student might get accused on Tuesday, hauled into a meeting Thursday, face punishment on Friday, and then you got somebody filing a court case by Monday.
1: Yeah.
0: Well, depending on, you know, what college you're going to and how rich daddy is. You know, I'm just saying. You might be attending, like, a college and daddy's not rich, and then you won't be filing a lawsuit. You'll just take the
1: F. No, because depending on the lawsuit, you might actually do well with legal aid.
0: Well,
1: like
0: legal aid is going to help you. I don't know. The jury's out. For scholarship students, this could be catastrophic, as you can imagine. Here you are. You're trying to get your graduate, and it's like, wow. Or you got a scholarship, and then they find out you cheated. Wow, that's a good way to lose a scholarship.
1: That's a real good way. That's like, you know, do not pass, go.
0: Yeah.
1: You ain't collecting nothing.
0: Not even an A. Lawyers now advise students to save their Google Docs, histories, notes, outlines, and timestamps to prove they actually wrote the work themselves. Don't turn in the AI portion, though. That's the part that it's like, AI took a look at all that research and look what it spit out at me. It's great. I got a piece of work from somebody last week, and they said, here's the scope of the work, and it was obviously generated by AI. 7 pages of whose responsibility was to do what in this whole presentation. I'm thinking, isn't this overkill for $200? I mean, it's kind of overkill for a $200 job. Yeah, whatever. I'm game. Anyway.
1: Well, especially if it's their dime.
0: Listen, I mean, even some schools are starting to back off after legal pressure because it costs money, but here's the deal. Make sure you save your work, kids. That's what we're saying. Save your work.
1: That's what we're saying.
0: And there you go.

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This is

0: The biggest hits of the 90s and more, that 90s channel. Thursday, kids, you know what that means. It's time for This Is Why I'm Broke Thursday. We take a look at the internet's mall. This is why I'm broke.com. Yeah. We're bringing you some of the highlights that are out there this week.
1: Yeah.
0: And here's a bevy of them.
1: A bevy.
0: Finally figure out what your cat has been judging you about.
1: Huh. Good luck with that.
0: These 101 cards decode feline body language, behaviors, and signals so that you can actually understand what your cat wants.
1: What a cat wants.
0: Spoiler,
1: what a cat needs.
0: It's probably not what you are doing right now.
1: Probably not.
0: A deck of how to speak cat cards will set you back $12.70.
1: I love it.
0: Men's junk.
1: Oh,
0: it's not just for shower cakes anymore. Now decant your favorite vinos with class and style by serving your guests using this male junk decanter. This head-turning glass decanter with handcrafted details stands at a very respectable 10 inches and is perfect for all types of spirits.
1: It's endowed.
0: It's not just wines. It's not cheap. The men's junk decanter will set you back $75.
1: And this is a perfect time to say Oodalali. Oodalali.
0: Hey, fall in love with your favorite fast food staple all over again by satisfying your craving with a tube, of cheeseburger paste. Specially created.
1: That sounds so disgusting.
0: For astronauts in the 1970s. And it's just the thing for the adventurous foodie.
1: No, not this one.
0: Cheeseburger in
1: a
0: tube.
1: I'm not that adventurous.
0: It'll set you back $15.
1: Man, that sounds bad.
0: It does sound bad. And finally, test your spice tolerance with 5 jelly bean flavors ranging from sriracha to straight up Carolina Reaper. Each one looks innocent, but absolutely is not.
1: No, thank you.
0: It's basically hot ones for people who thought candy was safe territory.
1: No.
0: Spoiler alert, it's not.
1: Yet.
0: Bean-boozled Fiery 5 Jelly Bean Challenge will set you back $23.
1: Wow.
0: For a box of this stuff. Wow. There you go.
1: Holy moly.
0: And that is why we are broke.
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0: it is time for some tasty bits.
1: Hamburger.
0: Yeah, it sounded good all of a sudden, didn't it? Mm-mm. All right, here's some things you probably didn't know yesterday. I knew this one. The voice actors at one time for Mickey and Minnie Mouse.
1: Oh, yeah.
0: Wayne Allwine and Russi Taylor were married in real life.
1: Yes.
0: They voiced the iconic Disney characters together for many years. Sadly, we lost Wayne after the turn of the century, and Russi just passed away a few years ago. I met both of them.
1: Did you?
0: Yeah, in 1992.
1: Oh, that's cool.
0: Yeah, while I was working at Disney. And
1: I forgot about
0: that. They even did a Mickey and Minnie, talked to me as Mickey and Minnie.
1: Oh,
0: yeah, it was very special, actually.
1: Oh, I bet.
0: Wayne, by the way, to do Mickey's voice, Wayne was a hulking guy. He weighed in at about 350, and he was probably about 6'5". He was a big dude. Yeah. In the 1970s, Soviet researchers conducted experiments involving pigeons and chemical dyes, which resulted in some birds temporarily appearing pink. I don't know why they did it, but yeah, whatever.
1: That sounds horrible.
0: But they're easy to see. They're easy to see.
1: Yeah. Huh.
0: Ludwig von Beethoven is known for having a fiery temper while teaching music students.
1: Ludwig.
0: And historical accounts describe him occasionally storming out of lessons in frustration.
1: Tisky, tisky.
0: Tisky, tisky. In the 16th and 17th century Europe, pineapples were considered luxury items, so rare and expensive that some wealthy people rented them as status symbols for parties and social gatherings. Renting pineapples.
1: Pineapple.
0: Don't know what that's all about because you got to give them back at the end of the party. You know. Obviously, they weren't cut up. And in ancient Rome, professional mourners known as praefici were hired to publicly grieve and sing lamentations during funeral ceremonies. Professional mourners. So you had your families and then you had your pros sitting in the back of the church.
1: Why?
0: I don't know. It's ancient Rome.
1: I don't know why. Maybe you're asking why.
0: Why do you want to know? Those are tasty bits for today.

0: Today's impossible trivia question. It takes the average person 12 minutes to do this. What is it?
1: I really should Google and cheat.
0: 12 minutes. Minutes to do this.
1: Every day.
0: Oh, I don't know if it's every day. It's the average person takes 12 minutes to do this. What is it? It could be every day, I suppose.
1: Go to the bathroom.
0: No.
1: Eat dinner.
0: You are so close.
1: Really?
0: You are so close.
1: Eat a meal.
0: Yeah, no, no. All right, you got to wait until the next one. You're warm, though. You're very warm.
1: Oh, okay.
0: Google's AI overview is back in the hot seat after users discovered it still struggles with one very basic task. Spelling. The latest viral example came from someone who asked Google's AI, how many E's are in the word astronomical?
1: Astronomical.
0: The AI confidently answered two.
1: Wow.
0: Then proceeded to spell the word like it had assembled like during a Wi-Fi outage. There are no E's in the word astronomical, by the way.
1: No, there are not. But if AI was said there was two, then it's trying to, and then it's spelling it, I'd be thinking,
0: Yeah.
1: Is that how? Maybe that is how
0: this is not a one-time glitch. People online feeding the AI longer words. The results quickly turned to a digital spelling bee hosted by raccoons. Experts say the problem comes from the way large language models and how they work. Instead of reading words letter by letter, like we humans do, AI processes language in chunks called tokens. Basically, the AI understands the meaning of a word, but not necessarily the spelling details hiding inside of it.
1: Well, I'm not
0: so sure the spelling details are hiding inside of a word, because without spelling details, you have no word. You know, letters make up
1: a
0: word. That's slightly concerning, you know, when the AI summary now sits at the top of all Google searches, replacing actual websites. I mean, the internet is actually having a field day with it.
1: You know? Oh, I bet.
0: Yeah.
1: It's concerning and disconcerting. It's,
0: well, yeah.
1: Yeah.
0: Yeah. Spelling fail. Spelling fail.
1: Spelling
0: fail. That's all we can say. Hey, AI, get together, man. You're going to be running the world someday. You got to know how to spell astronomical.
1: One would think.

0: Hey, it's time for some fast facts you can use if you can listen fast enough. If you're ready, I'm just going to jump right in.
1: Jump.
0: Almost half of people surveyed say volunteering lowers their stress level, but they don't get paid any money because they're volunteers.
1: That's part of the idea.
0: Yeah, I got it. A study says having a job you like is the most important factor to having a fulfilled life. Wow. I'm not so sure I agree with that. I mean, it's important, but it's not the most important because, you know, there's other things like doom scrolling. According to a survey, 70% of people who have a dog have it because it helps them stay fit. That's not in my house. My dogs are not
1: fit.
0: That's
1: not quite why I have dogs.
0: A new way to drink tea using tea bags was invented by accident in 1908 in New York.
1: Oh, really?
0: Yeah, tea bags. Because before then, you just had tea leaves get stuck in your teeth at the bottom of the cup. According to a study, rain can cause a person to leave a negative restaurant review. Well, then don't go to the restaurant on rainy days. A sweater is the holiday gift people are most likely to get rid of. A sweater. Researchers have found infants have relaxed when listening to lullabies in a foreign language, but they don't know why.
1: Oh, in a foreign language?
0: Yeah, they don't know why. Study found that you spend 377 hours a year preparing meals by making breakfast, lunch, dinner, and snacks. 62 hours making breakfast, 94 lunch, 213 hours making dinner, and 8 hours making snacks. 377 hours a year. Hey, when it comes to driving, women are better at using turn signals than men. We know that.
1: Yeah, we know that.
0: Married couples are 3 times more likely to argue about family obligations during the holidays than any other time of the year. Yeah. 40% of people consider pizza the top cheat meal while trying to lose weight. Yeah. Pizza. 30% of people in a survey said they would give up dessert for a year to have a nice smile. Who needs a smile? Husbands and wives who hold in their anger die earlier than expressive couples who argue loudly and then resolve the conflict. 20% of women in a recent survey said if they're being honest, they will admit they have prayed before stepping on a scale. please let it go down. And finally, 56% of brides won't book a wedding venue unless it has good Wi-Fi. Good Wi-Fi for a wedding venue. And there you go. And those are our fast facts you can use for today.
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0: 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When is too much too much? Ah, the hazards of male cologne. 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We'll tell you what this is. And the nerd news, things you didn't know you needed to know, the crazy crime story, and a lot more on the next
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0: And now, more great 90s couples, courtesy of That 90s Channel. 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

0: The biggest hits of the 90s and more. That 90s channel. Well, TGIF, welcome in to the Friday show. Yeah, we're here.
1: That's right, baby. TGIF, you.
0: In the NBA semifinals, San Antonio Spurs routed the OKC Thunder 118-91 in Game 6 to force a Game 7 in the Western Finals. That'll happen Saturday in Oklahoma City. The winner, of course, goes on to play the Knicks in the finals. The Knicks, man, is that crazy? Everybody in New York is having a good time.
1: Oh, you know.
0: It's like, win, lose, or draw, they made it to the finals, so we're going to party. Woo!
1: Well, it was been a hot minute, hot New York minute.
0: Yeah, 1999, I think, is the last time. I don't know.
1: The turn of the century.
0: You know what? That's right at the turn of the century, if you think about it. Yeah, so there you go. All right, lots of things going on today. Today is National 529 Day. I don't know what that means. I've been looking for it and going like, why is that a day? It is May 29th. I get it, but I don't understand what it's about. Somebody, please help me.
1: You couldn't find anything about it?
0: No. Like, it shows up in the thing, then nothing to explain. It's like, okay, fine. Whatever. That's okay. I'll get by.
1: I guess it's interpretive. Whatever you...
0: National 529 Day.
1: Whatever 529 is to you, well, have a good time.
0: Do you use paper clips anymore?
1: I used to, but, you know, sitting... My job doesn't really... I have a lot of them, too.
0: Yeah, I've got some here, too. I was like thinking, like, you know, what are you going to use these things for? I kind of... pull them off people's documents that I don't keep. And
1: well, you can't shred them, so you have to...
0: Yeah, that's true.
1: Now, well, just like, you know, really cool things that happen, you know, once I've done using something, there are so many cool paper clips out there now. I want to use them, but I have no need to.
0: Yeah, we don't use...
1: They didn't have them.
0: We don't do as much paper anymore as we used to. So I can think of like two times in the last year I've had to use a paper clip. Seriously.
1: I used to use them daily.
0: Yeah, I don't.
1: Before I became a spoiled working
0: home
1: person.
0: It is National Paperclip Day today, and I just dumped a bunch on the rug. Now the Roomba's going to be mad at me. It's like, I've got to pick up some paperclips. National Coco Vin Day today. Coco Vin.
1: Is it Coco Vin or Coco Vin?
0: It's Coco Vin.
1: Okay.
0: Coco Vin. Well, I think it is anyway. Again, things that I don't know that much about. French stew with chicken, cocoa. Braised with red wine. Bacon, mushrooms, and garlic. Coco vin. Sounds delish.
1: It's quite popular.
0: It is very popular. But it's a stew. Uh-huh. And it's not something you're going to see in a lot of restaurants, you know, unless you're looking for stew. I don't know. It just is what it is. There's also the final Friday in May. June arrives on Monday morning, and that means summer is almost here. So today we're going to celebrate a few things, summer.
1: I can tell you what 529 Day is.
0: Oh, do you know now?
1: Yeah.
0: What is it? You looked it up.
1: It's a day to remind families and friends that it has never been easier to help save for a child's future. By contributing to a 529 savings plan, you help prepare a child for whatever path they choose.
0: Okay.
1: There you go.
0: All right. There you go. Summer. Back to summer.
1: Yes.
0: Today we're going to salute the first little tidbits of summer with

0: Normal or Nope's coming up next hour, the summer edition.
1: Cool.
0: Yeah, for that. All right, and it's time for today's impossible trivia question. 15% of people get stressed. Get stressed when they're told they have to repair this. 15%. What is it?
1: To repair plumbing.
0: You know what? Believe it or not, you're kind of on the right wavelengths, but that's not the answer we're looking for.
1: Plunge a toilet.
0: No. Now you're getting further away from it. So,
1: snake a shower.
0: All right. We will revisit as we get along today on the show. But first, the tipping culture. Are you supposed to tip on takeout? We'll talk about that. Etiquette experts have finally weighed in, and we'll tell you about it coming up next. Here we go. It's time for...

0: It's that 90s channel, all things 90s. Ordering takeout has become one of our favorite sports. Would you not agree?
1: Well, even those that really weren't takeout people realized during COVID, like, oh, this is nice.
0: This is convenient.
1: People bring me stuff.
0: Tap a few buttons, grab your food, head home. If you're not having somebody deliver it, you're picking it up.
1: Yeah.
0: And suddenly, you're eating pad thai and sweatpants while pretending the coffee table is a 5-star restaurant, as was, of course, you know, shown us every Thursday night on The Big Bang Theory, right?
1: Of course, yes.
0: That was their 5-star restaurant. It was Leonard and Sheldon's apartment.
1: Yes.
0: But there's still one awkward little question hanging over the whole pickup counter, and that is, are you supposed to tip on takeout?
1: Please tell me.
0: According to etiquette experts now, the official word is kind of. They say,
1: okay,
0: tipping on takeout isn't mandatory the same way it is at a sit-down restaurant, but it is appreciated, especially if employees put extra effort into the order. Well, shoot, they walk the order up to the counter. How much extra effort is that? Now, I'm from the fast food days. I used to be a fast food manager. Nobody tipped us to make their food, you know, and bring it to the counter and call their number.
1: Yeah.
0: Number 64, your order's ready. Would you like taco sauce with that, sir? No, that was the extent of the courtesy of service. Nobody expected a tip. Nobody expected a tip for that.
1: What about...
0: Now, if you go, Sebastian, your half mocha latte decaf is ready. They expect a tip for that.
1: Oh, yes.
0: Any different than making tacos for somebody and bringing it, dragging it to the counter. Not any different. But they almost expect it. So here's what they have to say.
1: Okay.
0: If somebody packs up a giant family meal.
1: Yes.
0: Adds all the sauces and utensils. Double checks everything. Even runs the order curbside to your car. Experts say tossing in a few bucks or around 10 to 15% is a classy move. I would say if they bring it to your car, they've brought it to you, right? But if you're grabbing a quick burger or coffee at the fast food counter, tipping isn't expected.
1: Now, there was a gentleman who was a McDonald's worker.
0: Mm-hmm.
1: He actually bought his own portable microphone thing, and he ran
0: Mr. Microphone.
1: I can't remember, a walkie talkie. Anyway, he would take the order to the car. And if it's simple, if we forgot something or whatever, he would radio in. This guy went above and beyond. And for him, I just say, here, you can have my meal.
0: Well, what if you go to someplace like Sonic, they bring your food to your car. In fact, they prefer that you order at your car instead of the drive-thru, right? And that, I would see, is that's a 10 or 15% tip. You know what? They also say, even though the tip isn't expected if you pick up at the food counter, throwing a dollar in the tip jar is still considered a nice gesture, according to these experts, these etiquette experts. Okay? Because nobody is demanding tribute for your burrito. But kindness pairs very nicely with guacamole. I'm just saying that.
1: You know, kindness does pair well with guacamole.
0: There is this, and I get it. There is this whole debate about, well, if they would pay them a decent living wage, then we wouldn't have to tip. But if they paid them a decent living wage, the price to buy food would go up. We've seen that in California when they raised the minimum wage last year for all fast food employees to $20 an hour. Gonna pay him a tip? I don't think so.
1: I got it.
0: I now pay $10 for a Big Mac. I mean, that's the deal. That's the trade-off. So it's not like McDonald's is out there paying more money. They're charging us more money to afford that. So don't ever get that confused. McDonald's is not going to sacrifice. No company will. It's going to sacrifice their bottom line profits to pay employees more. They're going to charge us more. And that's the way it's always been. That's just free enterprise. So anyway, if you feel like giving a tip, give a tip. If not, well, you know what? Hope they don't spit in your food next time.
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0: ripped from the headlines.
1: Indeed. All right, what do we got?
0: Friday edition.
1: Yes.
0: Marvel Legends Stan Lee. We know Stan.
1: We know Stan Lee, yeah.
0: Officially returning from Beyondo.
1: Beyondo.
0: The comic book grave.
1: Do tell.
0: AI startup 11 Labs. 11 Labs.
1: We're familiar with 11 Labs.
0: They have signed a deal to recreate Stan's voice and likeness for future projects.
1: Gotcha.
0: So, I mean, it's, I think Dr. Doom somewhere is even going,
1: yeah, well, all right,
0: I
1: yeah,
0: can
1: right.
0: support that.
1: Right. Yeah, well, I mean, you know, look, I mean, AI is going to allow us, good or bad, to actually be able to see some of our favorite stars again.
0: Yeah.
1: I mean, I would love it if they could do a really good interpretation of John Candy, for example. John Candy would be great. John Belushi would be great. These are all beloved people in our past that we would love to see again. Yeah. Yeah. Yeah. Okay. Cool. And Stan Lee. Besides, half the time he's going to be incognito, playing a minor character in the storyline as a doing a cameo. So that's a little different than, you know, an AI carrying the whole movie as a leading act. But you know what? Here's the deal. You know, the community does not like it. They don't like it at all. And, you know, the Oscars have already said they're going to disqualify any movie that uses AI from being eligible for nomination. So there you go.
0: Wait, and I get it because it's not.
1: No. Yeah, I get it. I get it. Yeah. But
0: you realize that with AI, they could actually put the band back together.
1: Like
0: Nirvana.
1: Nirvana, the Beatles. I mean, you know, anybody that. Yeah, right. So, I mean, maybe it's not for us to say, but maybe for a couple of generations from now, where they would enjoy what we enjoyed in our generation to be able to do something like that. Who knows? It won't be as raw, you know, to the family.
0: Right.
1: Families, yeah.
0: Right now, maybe if we treat it like a toy instead of a...
1: Well, that's what we're trying to do. I mean, you know, we'll see.
0: Some people are doing it to, you know...
1: We'll see.
0: Anyway. Yeah. All right. So, Australia is suing chemical giant 3M. For more than $1.4 billion.
1: Why?
0: With a B.
1: Why?
0: Over contamination tied to so-called forever chemicals.
1: Oh. Yeah. Yeah, okay.
0: Down in firefighting foam at military bases.
1: Well, okay. All right. I got that. Okay.
0: So, apparently, the chemicals are called forever because...
1: Well, they are forever. They last forever.
0: And so do the lawsuits.
1: Yeah. Well, I mean, there's...
0: They will last forever.
1: Forever.
0: Inflation rose to 3.8% in April, up from 3.3% in March. I think it's a little bit more than that, but that's just me.
1: Well, I think if you add the two together, how much is that? It's over 7%.
0: Americans reacted to the news by calmly screaming into a grocery receipt.
1: Yes.
0: Yeah.
1: Yep.
0: Our gas cards are getting, they're shriveling.
1: Man, they are shriveling, yep.
0: From fear.
1: Yes.
0: A former government official with top-level security clearance was arrested after federal agents reportedly found 303 gold bars.
1: What?
0: Uh-huh.
1: What?
0: In his home.
1: What? And how did those get there?
0: How much is it worth, you might ask me?
1: I don't know. Millions, probably.
0: $40 million. He had $40 million for the gold bars. Huh.
1: That's an inside job, I bet.
0: Wow. I mean, nothing says totally normal financial situation like enough gold to tempt pirates.
1: Yep.
0: The land pirates. Paleontologists.
1: Yes.
0: Have discovered a new species of feathered bird that lived 121 million years ago.
1: Wow. Was it a chicken? Because that would explain some things. No chicken? Okay. All right. Just thinking.
0: So this thing that it was rocking its tail feathers. Okay. This thing has
1: big tail feathers. Okay.
0: Over the length of its body.
1: Oh, wow.
0: Yeah.
1: Wow. Well, it uses it for balance, right? Tail feathers.
0: It's like an actual bird Vegas showgirl.
1: There you go. Wow. Okay, and those are some things you didn't know you needed to know today, ripped
0: from the headlines.

0: And now, for today's edition of All the News You Could Care Less About, here's your reporter, who you also could care less about.
1: J-Lo is officially in her Table for One and Loving It era.
2: Oh, geez.
1: During an appearance on Jimmy Kimmel Live, J-Lo admitted she wishes she had embraced being single a long time ago. And she said, I've been doing it all wrong.
2: She has. It's cost her a little bit of money, too.
1: It has.
2: Doing it wrong, right?
1: Yeah,
2: a couple of times. A couple of times over. So she's embracing the single.
1: So when Jimmy jokingly suggested she become the next Bachelorette, Jennifer, which is not a bad idea, you know.
2: I don't know. She's kind of an age. She can get on the Golden Bachelorette. Do they have that?
1: True.
2: Do they have that yet?
1: I don't know.
2: I don't know if they have the Golden Bachelorette. Yeah. Okay. Anyway. Sorry.
1: Anyway, they will, I'm sure.
2: Of course.
1: So Jennifer reacted like he asked her to wrestle raccoons on live TV.
2: Yeah.
1: She shut that idea down fast.
2: I bet. Real fast.
1: She said she's finally happy and she has no interest in running her piece. And like she said, she should have figured this out a long time ago.
2: She should.
1: The cost of the big weddings and
2: and the big divorces.
1: All that pink that goes into her life.
2: Right.
1: She filed for divorce from Ben Affleck last year after the pair's very public second chance.
2: It was only last year? I thought it was before that. Time flies.
1: It does.
2: Or it doesn't fly fast enough, actually.
1: But if you remember, though, Bennifer 2.0 started almost 20 years after Bennifer 1.0.
2: Yes. Yeah. But they were only together for like a year and a half or 2 years or whatever. They weren't together very long, Bennifer 2.0. Because they split up long before the divorce was final, remember?
1: Yeah.
2: Living in different houses. I think during the Olympics, right? The Olympics were in 2024. So that was two years ago.
1: I remember there were stories
2: about it then. We were doing stories about it. I don't know why that pops in my head, but that's when it pops.
1: J-Lo says she spent the last year slowing down, canceling tours.
2: Yeah.
1: She didn't have a choice.
2: Exactly.
1: No one bought tickets.
2: I think they could fill the sphere with more people. More people to watch Wizard of Oz and wanted to see J-Lo in residency.
1: Yeah.
2: So, yeah. And she had problems selling downloads, too, right? She was just...
1: Yeah.
2: I think her relevancy is questionable. We're going to start seeing her on the Hallmark Channel soon, doing Christmas movies. I think that's where we're going to see her next.
1: Wait a minute.
2: Yeah, that's where we're going to see her next. You know, 50-something divorcee meets the guy in her hometown who works at the Christmas tree farm, and they're not supposed to be in love, and blah, blah, blah, blah, blah.
1: So you've already written the script.
2: No, it's a formula for the Hallmark Christmas movie. We all know that.
1: Yeah, you're correct, sir.
2: She's going to give up her big-town job to take up with her childhood sweetheart, who's now hustling Christmas trees. That's the way it always goes. I've seen those movies. I've seen that movie, too.
1: I wish her well. You know.
2: Of course. Yeah.
1: I hope she has figured it out that she don't need no man.
2: And she don't need no more money. She's got plenty. Van Camp and Morgan.
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0: is where the 90s live, that 90s channel. It is Friday, kids. You know what that means? It's time for some AI dad jokes.
1: Cove, tell us some jokes, Cove. Make them good.
0: All right, so we asked AI to write and also to produce some jokes for us today. And as always, we play them back on Fridays. And Morgan pretty much chooses the most grown-worthy.
1: That's it. Yep.
0: So if we are ready, without further ado, here we go with dad joke number one.
2: My smart fridge keeps judging me. Every time I open it at midnight, the light comes on like an interrogation room.
1: It was so close.
0: So close.
1: It was close.
0: Dad joke number two.
2: My neighbor said he's off the grid. Funny way to describe forgetting to pay the electric bill.
0: We've all been there.
1: Okay.
0: Dad joke number three.
2: My wife said I never listen. At least I think that's what she said.
0: Right.
1: Yeah.
0: Dad joke number four.
2: I asked AI how to get rich fast. It said, have you tried being born into a yacht family?
1: He has a point.
0: He has a real good point. And finally, AI dad joke number five.
2: I told my doctor I need more exercise. He said, try jogging. I said, I'm hoping for something with fewer consequences.
3: This is a sad, sad day.
0: There you go. Five groaners this week.
1: I think it was number two.
0: Number two?
1: The electric bill? Yeah. Off the grid.
0: Yeah. Here we go. Winner, winner. Electric bill dinner. And our dad joke for this week.
2: My neighbor said he's off the grid. Funny way to describe forgetting to pay the electric bill.
3: This is a sad, sad day.
0: Yeah, that'll do it. And thank you so much, Cove, and our ChatGPT chatbot, you know, for giving us a little levity on a Friday.
1: That's right.
0: It's Van Camp and Morgan.

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0: 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All things 90. Every Friday, we take a look at people's, I don't know, misfortune. How's that? We call it F My Life Friday. We go to the fmylife.com website. And we bring you some F My Lives, some FMLs.
1: That's right.
0: Cue the singing.
1: F my life, F it up on a Friday. That was horrible.
0: Yeah, wow. Where did that come from?
1: If it came from the place mistakes happened.
0: All right. All right, here's our take for this week. Today, my husband announced that since our youngest son was born on our anniversary, we no longer need to celebrate our anniversary. Apparently, our romance has been absorbed by the birthday party budget. FML. Yeah, I don't like that.
1: Yeah, that's not going to happen. That ain't going to fly, bud. Ain't good that.
0: Today, during a workplace diversity seminar. Oh, we love those, right?
1: We can see where this is going.
0: We were asked to share an unpopular opinion. I joked that I enjoy hitting reply all on unnecessary company emails because I like chaos. HR immediately asked to speak with me afterward. FML. Yes. I can
1: you
0: see
1: think?
0: That. You think. Today, I didn't get a job because the interviewer heard Disney songs coming from my car and decided I wasn't professional enough. I have kids.
1: What?
0: I'm sorry my Spotify sounds like a Pixar hostage situation. FML. Maybe we should offer a little advice. If you're doing a phone interview from your car, you might want to turn off the Spotify is the whole thing. And just, you know, there's no real need to have Disney songs or any songs playing in the background when you're talking to somebody on the phone in your car. I'm just saying. I think that's proper etiquette, right?
1: Yeah.
0: Yeah. Today, I proudly fixed my toilet without calling a plumber. Then... Then I dropped the tank lid, shattered the toilet, flooded the bathroom.
1: Oh.
0: Now I need a plumber anyway. FML.
1: Oh, that's a big FML, man.
0: I've actually cracked the lid to my toilet tank before.
1: Uh-huh.
0: What a... You can't just go down to the Home Depot and order yourself a toilet lid. They're all sizes and everything else, and they don't sell them separately, so... You gotta buy a new toilet tank. Yeah. How do you like that? How do you like them apples? Finally, today I spent several minutes scrubbing a mysterious spot off a window before realizing the mark was on the other side of the glass. Well, I hate when that happens. FML, and those are our F My Lives for this week.
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0: It is time for some tasty bits.
1: Well, I've never had cocoa beans, so today seems to be the day to have it.
0: You should make some. It's chicken. It's red wine. It's, you know, it's a stew. It's a chicken stew.
1: Chicken, red wine, okay.
0: Yeah. I mean...
1: Oh, that's right. You said the other stuff goes in, and I stopped at the wine.
0: Yeah, you put a whole bottle of red wine in there, and it should taste good. All right. Anyway, here's some things you probably...
1: I'll just put some cheese and crackers on the side here. And
0: see? It's a stew. Here's some things you probably didn't know yesterday. Bob Dylan wrote 17 known drafts of his 1983 song, Joker Man, before deciding on the final version. 17 drafts that we know of.
1: Wow.
0: Kenny Rogers started his professional career playing upright bass in a jazz trio in the 1960s. Huh. He was a bass player. The color fuchsia was named after a German botanist from the 1500s named Leonhard Fuchs. He discovered a flower that was a pink magenta color and called it a fuchsia. So that became the name of the color as well. Fuchsia.
1: I wonder where did the name come from?
0: His name was Fuchs. So he just called it a fuchsia.
1: Oh, okay. Yeah.
0: It's close.
1: Yeah.
0: You could have called it a fuchsia, but I don't even think I can say that on the radio. Mirrors. Be very careful about F words around here. Mirrors are actually light green. They're created using a type of green glass with a silver backing, but you can't see the green because you're just seeing a reflection. Huh. So the glass is a light green. And the original Blade Runner movie was set in 2019. Man, doesn't that make you feel old now, right?
1: That was pre-COVID.
0: Yes.
1: Well, I mean, when you think about it.
0: When you think about it, the original Blade Runner movie was made in the early 80s. So,
1: wow.
0: Yeah, think about that. And those are our tasty bits for today.

0: Okay, our totally impossible trivia question today. 15% of people get stressed when they are told they have to repair this. What is this? And you said plumbing, right?
1: Yeah.
0: Or toilet or whatever. Plumbing is closer, if you will, than toilet. What do you think?
1: Changing the light bulb.
0: No.
1: I don't know.
0: Nobody gets stressed over that. All right, we'll tell you next hour.
1: Okay.
0: Remember Aaron Brockovich, the activist that made...
1: Oh, yeah.
0: Was made famous by the fight against contaminated groundwater here in California.
1: And helped Julia Roberts win an Oscar.
0: That's right. Well, the real Aaron Brockovich has a new target. And that target is...
1: Okay.
0: Artificial intelligence.
1: Really?
0: What?
1: Well, how's
0: she going to fight this? Well, I'm going to tell you.
1: Okay.
0: She just launched an online map designed to track the rapid spread of AI data centers across America. The map allows local residents to report concerns about giant tech facilities being built in their communities.
1: Okay, all right.
0: Not everyone is thrilled about becoming neighbors with what basically amounts to a giant warehouse full of screaming computers.
1: And there's a lot of... I mean, I drove past one data center one time. Yeah. It's like...
0: It's huge.
1: Oh,
0: amazing.
1: And it... If it's not just blocks, it goes... There's other blocks.
0: It goes on for miles and miles. Yeah.
1: It's mind-boggling.
0: Yep. The big tech companies expect to spend more than $700 billion, with a B, this year alone, building the systems needed to power artificial intelligence. And, of course, if you want to curb artificial intelligence, maybe we just stop building these places. And, okay, this is all it can do. Can't do anymore. There's not any more room. So far, Aaron's map has collected more than 2,700 public reports, and the state leading the nation in complaints, the Lone Star State, Texas.
1: Really?
0: Well, you know, that's becoming the new it place for tech, because California is stupid expensive to do business in. And so now that SpaceX and also Bezos is in Texas. A lot of stuff's in Texas. Dell's in Texas. So, yeah, a lot of these places are looking at that. Texas is a little worried about... And it's the things that these centers use besides space is electricity. Yeah. Lots of electricity.
1: Lots of it.
0: And water. Because they have to water cool the heat sinks on all that computing. I mean, it's a lot of water.
1: It would be a lot of water.
0: Yeah. And then, of course, there's air conditioning, too. So, anyway, that's Aaron's big fight. I don't know that we're going to have another Aaron Brockovich 2 or anything like that. But if we do, I'm sure Julia Roberts would be happy to play her again. You know?
1: And you know what? I would
0: watch that.
1: I would watch it.
0: I would watch that.
1: Absolutely.

0: It's that 90s channel.
1: It's Friday and it's time for Normal or Nope.
0: Yep, Normal or Nope.
1: The beginning of summer edition.
0: Okay, yeah, we're here.
1: And summer doesn't start to the latter part
0: of June. Doesn't.
1: Officially,
0: it's the unofficial. The unofficial start of summer, right?
1: Yes.
0: Okay.
1: It's the official. You can wear white pants now.
0: Oh, that's true.
1: Yeah.
0: You can wear white. White anything.
1: Yes. So
0: go ahead.
1: Grab your white pants and shorts and
0: there you go.
1: And white jeans and everything else out of your storage.
0: Okay. Here we go.
1: Normal or Nope.
0: Yeah.
1: Turning the car AC on full blast before you even back out of the driveway like you're cooling a nuclear reactor.
0: Oh, that's a normal. That's a normal.
1: Yeah.
0: I mean, I actually have the AC on full blast in my car, even when it's turned off, so that when I turn it on, it comes on.
1: Just comes right on there.
0: Right on.
1: Normal or Nope.
0: Yeah.
1: Getting sunburned in one weird random spot, just kind of like you, like a left ankle or something like that.
0: Actually, I think the normal on that is usually it's the arm outside the window of the car. Left arm, usually get sunburned, tan, farmer tan, whatever you want to call it.
1: Yeah,
0: that's a normal. Yep. Weird spot, unlike the rest of your body. Yeah. Yeah.
1: Normal or Nope.
0: Yeah.
1: Buying fruit at the grocery store because this is the summer I eat healthy, then immediately buying ice cream sandwiches too.
0: Oh, well, okay. Yeah, I'd say that the buying the fruit... Nah. Uh-huh. But yeah, the ice cream, sure. That's a normal.
1: That can be a normal.
0: That can be
1: a
0: normal.
1: It's ice cream. So,
0: it's ice cream.
1: Yeah.
0: Summer.
1: Normal or Nope.
0: Mm-hmm.
1: Standing in front of the open freezer section in the store just for emotional support.
0: Not just for emotional support. It's for cooling off. Because even an air-conditioned store can be warm.
1: It can.
0: Yeah.
1: If you come in from a hot environment and go straight to
0: the dairy case or to the ice cream case. And now they have doors. So most markets have doors where the freezer section is. So you just open those up and pretend. You can pretend like you're looking at the ice cream or the vegetables or the pizzas or whatever.
1: Right.
0: And you got a good minute or so. You can take in some nice, cool air.
1: Yeah.
0: Yeah. I like that. That's normal.
1: Because there's a lot of air being put. It's crazy. It's weird.
0: Yeah, yeah.
1: Anyway.
0: And it comes right out.
1: Like all right. Thing. So this one's very important.
0: Okay.
1: Ready?
0: All right.
1: Normal or Nope. Saying it's too hot to cook and eating chips for dinner.
0: I would say that's a normal. Although chips for dinner is not a normal for me. You know, you and I have had this conversation. I have to have hot food for dinner. I got to have something cooked. It's just a weird about myself. I can't eat cold stuff for dinner. I don't know why.
1: No sub sandwich, nothing like that.
0: Once in a while, I do a sub sandwich or a salad.
1: Uh-huh.
0: You know, a meaty, protein-filled salad, like a taco salad. But yeah, no, saying it's too hot to cook is a pretty normal thing around my house. Yeah.
1: Well, with no air conditioner, it gets...
0: Right, it gets warm.
1: Freaky hot.
0: Yeah, and then... I will say this. I will also offer to grill something.
1: Okay.
0: So, it's too hot to cook in the house, but I can cook an entire meal in my backyard. Because I'm a good Boy Scout.
1: You are a good Boy Scout.
0: And I got a ton of stuff to cook on. I mean, smoker, grill, flat iron, and, you know, all that. Yeah, I'm set.
1: Well, you just need to get a new grill.
0: Yeah, my grill's had it. Yeah, definitely. All right. We got time for one more. Make it count.
1: All right. So, let's see here. Normal or Nope? Burning your hands on a steering wheel and briefly understanding what fajitas feel like.
0: Oh, yeah. No, dude. That's a thing. If you got the car in the sun...
1: Yeah.
0: Ooh, that steering wheel can be hot for a long time. Yeah. So that's our Normal or Nopes for this week.
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0: Finance Here. Finance everywhere. Yeah.
1: Well, guess what?
0: What?
1: We've been found. We've been found out.
0: We have?
1: That's right. On all those platforms, just search for Van Camp and Morgan and follow us, would you?
0: Sure, please. We love followers.
1: That's right. Even the creepy kind. It's okay. It's all right. We did get a...
0: You can follow us.
1: We got a check-in last night over our website at vancampandmorgan.com from somebody named Matthew Dunn.
0: Hello, Matthew Dunn.
1: Matthew's message was thank you. So, Matthew, thank you for checking in. We appreciate it.
0: Thanks, Matthew.
1: Yeah. For years, Americans were told college was the golden ticket to success. Get the degree, get the good job, live happily ever after.
0: Uh-huh.
1: Well, apparently a lot of people would now like a refund.
0: They say for the jobs, it's like, just because you got a degree doesn't mean you're going to get paid well.
1: A new survey of more than 1,000 working professionals found that more than 50% have regrets about their college degree. Nearly 30% regret getting the degree entirely.
0: Wow.
1: While others wish they would have chosen a different major. The biggest issue, of course, moolah, money, the expense.
0: The student loans
1: that you're stuck with, saddled with for many, many years. Maybe 20 or 30 years, some people. One in five people say their degree will never feel financially worth it.
0: Well, I can almost see it because, you know, I've seen, like, if it's a bachelor degree required or associate's degree, whatever, they're paying
1: just above minimum wage.
0: It's just crap.
1: The thought is that you could get in with a good company, maybe work your way up the ladder, maybe make that degree worth it, or make that degree pay off, and it's just not happening. I had heard somewhere quite a few years ago, the average person in college today, this was a few years back, would change their career path five times.
0: Yeah.
1: Five times. They would get five different careers. Well, how do you plan for that in college?
0: Well, you don't.
1: I would say that getting a general college education, general education, extension of high school, got that associate's degree is a really good example of that. You go, you do a lot of your general ed.
0: That
1: will come in handy regardless. It's inexpensive to attain. You know, you can go to community college, you can pay by the unit, and it's cheap, relatively speaking, compared to, you know, graduate school or undergrad. And so, you know, at least you're getting an education.
0: And if you have that general degree, there are places, so maybe you don't have what their specific one is, but if you have a degree, there are some that will say, okay, tell you what, we're going to go ahead and do this, and this is the training, you just need to go take these courses or whatever, blah, blah, blah, but you can still get a job, you can still get something in the field that you want, if you have a degree, even if it's general, you have more options.
1: You do, or you could go back to school. And get your bachelor's degree or whatever. Survey also found most people believe real-world work experience mattered far more than classroom learning when it came to career success. Still, many admitted they needed a diploma just to get their foot in the door. Like you say, you know, that diploma means something. So anyway, college may still open doors when it comes to a career, but apparently it also opens some terrifying billing statements when you think about it. So it's up to you to figure out what you want to do. But at the end of the day, you know, you've got to wait, you know, whether or not you're ever going to get paid back for that education. That's all I'm saying. So look at us. We're fine, upstanding examples, shining examples of what no degree can get you.

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1: It's time for Bandcamp and Morgan's birthday extravaganza.
0: Lay it on me.
1: Ready?
0: I'm ready.
1: Okay. I like this woman best in The American President. Annette Bening.
0: Annette Bening. This is Warren Beatty.
1: Yep.
0: Annette is, she's not 70 yet, right? She's 65?
1: 68.
0: Okay, great.
1: From The Facts of Life. The world don't move. Lisa Welchel.
0: Oh, Blair.
1: Blair.
0: I think she's 63, right?
1: 63.
0: Uh-huh.
1: Strange to think of Annette Bening and Lisa Welchel about the same age.
0: Yeah, it is really weird, isn't it? Yeah.
1: The granddaughter of the king of rock and roll.
0: Riley Keough. Yeah. She was in The Runaways, and she was also in Magic Mike. I know she's 37 today.
1: She is 37, look at her straight on.
0: Yeah, she looks a lot like Elvis.
1: She's got features, especially the eyes and the eyebrows, and yeah, definitely.
0: And to think she's only 6 years younger than her grandfather was when he passed away.
1: Yeah.
0: Yeah.
1: Wow.
0: Yeah.
1: Laverne Cox.
0: Love her from Orange is the New Black. Laverne is 54. All right.
1: Ted Levine.
0: Captain Stottlemyre. On Monk.
1: It's such a good show.
0: Great show. Ted was on one of the podcasts we did with the Randy Dish podcast. Ted is 69. All right, cool.
1: From My Best Friend's Wedding, Rupert Everett.
0: Rupert Everett.
1: He's great.
0: He was great in that movie. He was great. Yeah. Gosh, he's got to be 65.
1: 67.
0: All right.
1: Danny Elfman.
0: Amazing, talented composer, arranger, musician. Danny, I think, is 73 today, right?
1: You're correct, sir. And Melissa Etheridge.
0: Today is Melissa Etheridge's Medicare birthday, 65, right?
1: Yes. And it's odd to think about her and Annette Bening and Lisa Welchel.
0: All being in their 60s, yeah.
1: LaToya.
0: LaToya Jackson. Is she 70 today?
1: Yes, okay. She is.
0: All right.
1: From the Spice Girls, Mel B.
0: Mel B is 50.
1: 51.
0: All right.
1: Lastest but not least is Noel Gallagher from Oasis.
0: Noel Gallagher has got to be 59 today, right?
1: Yes, he is.
0: And if today's your birthday,
1: happy birthday.
0: From Van Camp and Morgan.
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0: from Florida. Every once in a while, you're actually not a crazy criminal, but you still get stopped by the cops. Oops.
1: Oops, what happened?
0: This is a crazy crime. Oopsie.
1: Oopsie.
0: Officer. This one's kind of the cop's fault.
1: Okay.
0: A Florida traffic stop has gone viral after a sheriff's deputy accused a social media influencer. Not that that matters, but he accused her of holding a cell phone in her right hand while driving.
1: Okay. And?
0: There's a little detail.
1: Okay.
0: Tiny detail.
1: What's that?
0: She's an adaptive athlete and influencer known online as Slightly Off Balance.
1: Slightly Off Balance.
0: She doesn't have a right hand.
1: Wait, she doesn't have a right hand. Okay. No. Oh. Okay.
0: She has nothing below the elbow.
1: Wow.
0: Yeah.
1: Okay. That's crazy.
0: So she doesn't have a right hand to hold the phone.
1: I get it.
0: Yeah.
1: I get it.
0: So, yeah.
1: Yeah.
0: According to body cam footage, a deputy told her he saw her holding a phone in her right hand while driving. And so Katie responded by raising her right arm, which ends right below the elbow.
1: Yep.
0: And pointedly questioned how exactly that would have been possible.
1: How's that going to work? Yeah.
0: Yeah.
1: Gotcha.
0: So the awkwardness only escalated when the deputy... Well, he asked her to swear she was telling the truth by raising her right hand. So Katie raised her right arm again before he corrected himself and asked for the left one.
1: Oh, great. Jeez.
0: So it's like, oopsie, and more oops.
1: And more oops.
0: Despite the confusion, she still received a distracted driving ticket.
1: Why would... Oh, that's crazy.
0: $116
1: fine. Holy crap. What was she distracted by? I mean, her arm that's not there? I mean, what the hell? I mean, I think that's a bad cop thing, right?
0: Well, yeah.
1: Yeah. Well, yeah.
0: It's also went viral.
1: It's gone viral. Of course it's gone viral.
0: Yeah.
1: You know, this is, yeah. Okay.
0: Now, here's the fun part.
1: Okay, fun part. Fun part.
0: It quickly became internet famous.
1: Sure.
0: Before the case could reach the court... The deputy requested it be dismissed.
1: Of course he did. Because it needed to be. Wow.
0: Yeah.
1: There you go. All right. And that's our not so crazy crime, but crazy something from Florida today.

0: It's that 90s channel, the biggest hits of the 90s and more. Today's impossible trivia question. 15% of people get stressed when they're told they have to repair this. It is a house thing. It's not plumbing. The plumbing is, it's in that same vein that you would have to repair in a house.
1: In a house.
0: Yeah. And it's a stressor too when it breaks. And now, I'll give you one more clue.
1: Okay.
0: Think summer.
1: Air conditioning.
0: Ding, ding, ding, ding, ding. That's right. Yes. Expensive to fix. Stressful when it goes out. And especially in the summer.
1: See, I was thinking that it was something that the person had to fix. But since it's not that, you have someone, you hire someone
0: to fix it. Okay. Yeah, ain't cheap. Hey, if your Samsung phone seems to lose battery faster than a gas station slushy melts in July, the problem might be hiding in the background. A tech writer for Make Use Of, that's a thing, Make Use Of, says he blamed his older phone battery for years until he upgraded to a brand new Galaxy S26 or 26, I guess, and noticed the same battery drain happening again on a brand new phone.
1: All right.
0: After digging into Samsung's battery usage menu, he found apps like Chrome, WhatsApp, Instagram, Facebook, and Amazon were draining power even when they weren't actively open.
1: Really?
0: One example, Chrome used nearly 18% of the battery with only 9 minutes of screen time. WhatsApp stayed active in the background for more than 2 hours after barely being used.
1: That's interesting.
0: A lot of these apps constantly sync notifications, messages, and updates behind the scenes, which quietly burns through battery life while your phone sits in your pocket resting or on a table somewhere. The fix is that Samsung lets its users place apps into sleep or deep sleep mode to limit background activity.
1: Okay, so let's say you've gone to Amazon, even like do a little shopping. So how do you turn it off?
0: Well, you close it like you would any other app.
1: Right.
0: Right.
1: And I close all mine.
0: Do you? You don't have a bazillion apps open like I do on my phone.
1: Right? No. Okay.
0: Once every couple of months, I go through, oh my, I close all this stuff out. You know, one app at a time. Or you can also reset your phone, you know,
1: you mean
0: hard
1: this
0: boot.
1: This stuff here?
0: Well, this is very hard to show on the radio, Morgan. But yeah.
1: Well, I know.
0: Yeah, but there's just like
1: pages and pages open.
0: That means it's open.
1: Oh.
0: Yeah. And if that's draining your battery.
1: I have, right now, there's like 400 and some odd tabs.
0: See? It's draining your battery. Jeez. Anyway. Our Who Cares News is next.

0: It is time for the Who Cares News headlines. Here's Morgan.
1: The TARDIS may be taking the scenic route.
0: What? What?
1: Yes.
0: What?
1: New rumors say the next Christmas special for the long-running sci-fi series, Doctor Who.
0: Doctor Who?
1: Could be delayed all the way until Easter of 2027.
0: Yeah, they've done this before. We haven't had any new episodes of Doctor Who since last year. And that's scaring me a little bit.
1: It may go nearly 2 years without a new episode.
0: Yeah, no, yeah, it will be. Yeah, by the time Easter comes around. Yes, because we were getting them, I think, after the BBC got them.
1: Yeah.
0: We were almost delayed like about 6 months until Disney Plus took them. But now, whatever. But so... what's the latest? You got any insight on Doctor Who in the future, or what's going on?
1: It's been in flux since the Disney partnership reportedly ended.
0: Yeah, it ended last year. Yeah.
1: And things got even weirder after the latest regeneration cliffhanger involving Shuti Gatwa and Billy Piper.
0: Yeah, Rose Tyler's back. Is she or isn't she?
1: That's the question.
0: Is she going to be the Doctor? Doctor 16 or 17? I've lost track. I've lost track. This is how long they've stretched this out from Matt Smith and Peter Capaldi to whomever. And stretched it out almost 10 years. No, I'm serious.
1: Yeah.
0: You know, I'm worried about the ratings. This show has had some, I think it's been a weaker show. I mean,
1: well, they've messed with it.
0: They've
1: messed with it.
0: But they always mess with it.
1: Yeah, but as far as the cast.
0: Yeah, right. No, but that's the deal. Usually a doctor only signs on for 3 years, three seasons. And so, and it's been a while since Matt Smith was Doctor Who. And they had talked about him coming back, like David Tennant came back for a little while before Shuti. But who knows? I mean, ratings are ratings. Disney being their American partner and not renewing, I think that hurts a little bit financially.
1: Yeah.
0: So, but I would hate for this to like end here, you know?
1: Right.
0: This is a program that's been around since 1963.
1: Yeah.
0: It's a great kids program, action adventure program with good morals and teaches good lessons. And, you know, what about the rest of us? The Whovians, man.
1: What about the Whovians?
0: You do who?
1: Nicolas Cage has officially gone full Cage.
0: Full Cage?
1: Uh-huh.
0: What?
1: He revealed his legally changed name from Nicolas Coppola.
0: Last year. He's a Coppola.
1: He was tired of feeling like the clown cousin.
0: The clown cousin.
1: In Hollywood's royal Coppola family circus.
0: He is the clown cousin. Hello. He just changed his name legally last year. He's been Nick Coppola all these years.
1: Yeah.
0: Wow.
1: Yes,
0: I thought he had changed it a long time ago. Legally.
1: Yeah.
0: Legally, but apparently not. So what is it now? Do you have his new name?
1: Yeah, it is officially Cage.
0: Okay, all right. Well.
1: Instead of riding the famous family coattails of Francis Ford Coppola, who makes some good wine, by the way.
0: Yeah, but he's broke. Remember that. He's broke.
1: But as long as the wine's coming.
0: Yeah, I know.
1: Yeah.
0: He's broke. He's going to tell you he's broke.
1: Sophia Coppola and Jason Schwartzman.
0: Yeah.
1: Nick decided decades ago to build his own wonderfully unhinged cinematic kingdom.
0: Which he did. And I don't think he's ever done a movie for his family. He's gone by Nick Cage on purpose. I'm really surprised that he didn't change it earlier. So, but I get it. As a person with two last names, I get it. I get it. So I understand.
1: Well, and then he says he borrowed Cage from Marvel's Luke Cage.
0: Yep.
1: And
0: he admired, that character.
1: And avant-garde composer John Cage.
0: Yep.
1: Which somehow perfectly explains his entire career.
0: That's right. And he's a big Superman freak, too, by the way. And that's not Marvel. That's DC. So, anyway. Hey, well, good for the Coppola family. They lost a Coppola, but they gained a Cage. All right, more Who Cares on Monday. Have a great weekend, and
1: that's all the news you could care less about for this week.
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0: It's our four time, kids. Welcome in to the Friday edition. Yeah.
1: Come on in now.
0: It's the best hour on the radio.
1: It is.
0: Today's hour four fake sponsor is the Samsung App Graveyard.
1: Oh, no.
0: Has your phone battery dropped from 82 to 37% while doing absolutely nothing? 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Our highly trained technicians gently escort unwanted apps into deep sleep, where they can spend eternity quietly reflecting on their poor life choices instead of draining your battery. 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
1: Oh my gosh.
0: Samsung App Graveyard, because some apps aren't dead, they're just haunting your battery. 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All right, it's time to say hello to the Hour 4 squad. Hello, squad.
2: Silent Diane.
0: Madam President.
1: Deb John.
0: Dr. Ian Stanley, I presume.
1: Hi, Doctor.
0: And?
1: Ed in Phoenix.
0: Let's not forget.
1: Tammy. Clay. Casey Joe.
0: DF David Falls. And Bruce Leach.
1: Bruce.
0: All right, here's what's coming up today on Hour 4. Okay. First, we got your fast facts that you can use if you can listen fast enough, because we roll them off the tongue pretty fast. I will say that. And our stupid list today of top situations where it's always acceptable to swear. And our I See Me stories. And a whole lot more coming your way this hour four. So, you know what? Turn up your phone. Sit back, relax. Here it comes. It's hour four and it starts
1: right now.

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1: Get real with the fever on the dance floor.

0: all things 90s, that 90s channel. Every day we bring you some fast facts you can use if you can listen fast enough. We will not be repeating any of them. Here we go with today's fast facts. Listen carefully. Millennials are almost 20% more successful at staying married than their parents. Wow. But just give it time. Just give it time. I'm just saying, give it some time. One in five people think employers should ban employees dating each other in the workplace. Does that mean that they can date outside the workplace? I mean, that's my question. I mean, let's be specific. Yeah.
1: Because this is an ongoing, question. And
0: while one of those five people is dating, while one of the other four is jealous. So I'm thinking that's probably part of it. And one of the other three is the boss. 49% of couples get a pet before getting married. Wow, that's a lot.
1: Actually, it's far more than I thought.
0: Yeah. The average woman thinks I hate my clothes three times a week. Three times a week.
1: Wow. Okay.
0: 47% of women say they struggle with picking out what to wear to work most days. See above. 63% of people who like to vacation in the winter said the boss calling would absolutely ruin their vacation. But not in the summer, I would say. The boss calling anytime is going to ruin your vacation.
1: Not ruin. I don't think ruin. It's just going to put a little glitch in it.
0: Yeah, but that's... A recent survey says the best time to interview for a job is between 9 and 11 a.m. I agree with that. Afternoon interviews, not good, especially the ones right after lunch. To avoid contracting a case of office workers' back, desk-bound employees need to spend nearly 17% of their workday on the move. Get up and get out of your chair. Walk around for a little bit. You'll be thankful. At some point in your life, you'll be thankful you did. 52% of college students have drank an energy drink within the past week. 52%. That's what's keeping Red Bull in business, college students.
1: Those energy drinks worry.
0: They're bad. Yeah, they're bad for you.
1: Me. And
0: 25% of people spend more time sitting in the sauna or hot tub at the gym than exercising. And why not? I mean, you're paying for comfort. 47% of men have accidentally said, I love you, with a new girlfriend. Accidentally said.
1: Ooh.
0: Before they meant to. It's twice as likely that you'll complain in the afternoon at work than it is in the morning. And women pride themselves in the unique skill of having a sixth sense. So it doesn't say which of the senses is the sixth.
1: Hmm.
0: Maybe she hears dead husbands. I don't know. And those are our fast facts you could use for today.
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0: It's that 90s channel. All things 90s. Hey, some people start swearing regularly at age 10. We told you about earlier today. But no matter how old you are, you're justified to let the obscenities fly if you find yourself a part of anything from today's stupid list of the top situations where it's always acceptable to swear. Are you ready?
1: I am intrigued.
0: Here we go.
1: Intrigued.
0: Your pregnancy test has two lines. The guy next to you on the red eye asks if you accept Jesus. No, there's nothing wrong with that.
1: Nothing wrong with that. Just
0: how much more is he going to talk to you while you're trying to sleep?
1: Right.
0: Your Tesla did that thing that Teslas have a reputation for doing. What's it called? Oh, yeah. Spontaneously combust. You bet I'd be cussing over that.
1: Yeah, I'd be cussing over that, too. Yep. Yeah, there'd be some cussing going on.
0: Some of us have been on this end of this one. A cop asks you to walk a straight line.
1: What?
0: You got to walk 10 what?
1: Where?
0: And turn what? The old lady in front of you at the checkout pulled out her coin purse. People got coin purses anymore. The true crime podcast that took up 8 hours of your life didn't name a killer. That chaps my hide.
1: I hate that. No.
0: If you're going to put a podcast out, make sure you got an end game. Uh-huh. Okay?
1: Yes, please.
0: Because if you disappoint, I'm not coming back.
1: Yeah, it's not cool.
0: Here's a time when it's appropriate to cuss. When the first number on your bathroom scale went from a 1 to a 2. That's not good.
1: That's cussing right there.
0: You came home to find your cat happy and your kid's goldfish missing. You're seated at a family gathering between your non-binary cousin and your Fox News loving grandpa.
1: Let the games begin.
0: Yeah, right. Your trunk is packed with garbage and Goodwill isn't taking donations. You know, I hate when that happens. I just do. Finally, top situations where it's always appropriate to swear. You saw where you were in the office pool just one day into March Madness. And there you go. Our stupid list for today.

0: Every day, we scrape the bottom of the internet to bring you some In Case You Missed It stories, because you know, we don't want you to miss out on anything.
1: You bring them to me?
0: No, I'm bringing them to everybody.
1: The Gen Pop.
0: The Gen Pop is what we call our ICMEs, or In Case You Missed It. Here's today's bevy of scrapage. I don't even know if that's correct to say that, but anyway.
1: You know what? It's your thing.
0: It's not my thing. It's like, English is not my thing. I didn't make it up. Somebody else did. A man in Nova Scotia, has a rare condition called Otto Brewery Syndrome, where his gut literally turns carbs into alcohol inside his body. He can become legally drunk without drinking a thing. Which sounds hilarious until you realize it's ruined his ability to work and explain himself at traffic stops. He can actually get drunk just eating food. That's crazy. The controversial Enhanced Games are offering $10 million to anyone who can beat Usain Bolt's 100-meter world record using medically supervised PEDs. Yep.
1: Okay.
0: Basically, it's the Olympics if your energy drink also came with a chemistry set. $10 million if you're on the dope.
1: It kind of makes sense.
0: I don't know.
1: Well, if the athletes are adding all these little,
0: I got it.
1: Energy drink additives.
0: I know.
1: Then they go out and give it their all. Their heart's going, what are you doing? Hold on a second.
0: And a 57-year-old man in India earned a Guinness World Record after collecting 858 unique paper cups.
1: That's right.
0: From 31 countries. More impressive, he's now trying to break another record with the world's largest collection of wedding invitations.
1: Wedding invitations.
0: Yeah. So hopefully there's one there for the Swift-Kelsey wedding, which is coming. Yeah. That would be kind of a nice prize piece, wouldn't it? Proving some people never throw anything away. There you go. Those are our ICME stories for today.
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0: On on the next Van Camp and Morgan show. When is too much too much? Ah, the hazards of male cologne. We'll tell you. Plus, a study that claims the 3 p.m. energy slump is linked to this. We'll tell you what this is. And the nerd news, things you didn't know you needed to know, the crazy crime story, and a lot more on the next
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That 90s channel, the biggest hits of the 90s and more. Welcome into a finally Friday. It's Keith Kelly coming to you from Seattle, Washington. Hope you're having a great day wherever you are. Thanks for taking me along. I have a good ride planned for you today, so hang out. It's Madonna on that 90s channel, all things 90s.

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That 90s channel, the biggest hits of the 90s and more. It's Keith Kelly here on a finally Friday. It's National Biscuit Day today. A little sausage and gravy on top makes it real good. I mean, I'm from Mississippi, so you know. National Heat Awareness Day today, a very important day. And hey, listen, I'm not making this up. It is also Put a Pillow on Your Fridge Day.

0: That 90s channel, the biggest hits of the 90s and more. It's the Keith Kelly Mess for your Friday. Hope you're having a great day wherever you are. Aerosmith, I don't want to miss a thing from the movie Armageddon. And, you know, do you shop on Temu? I mean, I'm guilty of doing it a few years ago, maybe. My wife, I had a breaker of that habit. And this is exactly one of the reasons why you should not shop on Temu. My bozo criminal today comes from Chesterfield, South Carolina, a guy named Patrick Adams. He got booked into the jail for allegedly trespassing at a church. Spent the night in lockup. Judge set a bail of $250 for the misdemeanor trespassing charge. And Patrick asked the judge, hey, can I get my backpack so I can get the money out to pay the bail? They let him do that. He pulls out a wad of cash, hands the judge $300, says, here, Your Honor, keep the change. That in itself, not a good idea, right? But Patrick ended up with even more problems. The judge looked at the bills. The color was off, flipped it over, saw the Chinese writing on the back. Patrick got booked right back into the jail for forgery and counterfeiting and contempt of court. And this is why you can't buy anything on Temu. It's That 90s channel. All things 90s.
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of the 90s and more. Maximilian doing a great cover of Marvin Gaye's Sexual Healing. Happy Friday, TGIF. It's Keith Kelly from the top of the Space Needle here in Seattle. Hope you are having a great day wherever you are. Thanks for joining me. Thanks for having me along. 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

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It's Friday with Keith Kelly. Thanks for joining the Keith Kelly Mess for today. Want to shout out my friends at the Father's House, my church family, Pastor CJ, Pastor Cassie, the tech team, the worship team. 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Phil Collins in Genesis, Jesus, he knows me. 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

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It's Keith Kelly on your Friday, sitting high atop the Space Needle in the Emerald City of Seattle, Washington. 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Got Ricky Martin for you. 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

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Keith Kelly rocking the box for you on your Friday. Hope you're having a great one wherever you are. All right, I owe this one to Pastor CJ. His New York Knicks have made the NBA Finals for the first time in a very long time. Hip hop.

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That 90s channel, all things 90s. Keith Kelly here on a TGIF Friday. Hope you're having a great day wherever you are. Hey, were you here this morning for Van Camp and Morgan? Well, if you weren't, you missed out. We've got Van Camp and Morgan mornings in the biggest hits of the 90s all day long. We are that 90s channel.

0: That 90s channel, the biggest hits of the 90s and more. The Black Crowes and She Talks to Angels, a song about a young woman addicted to heroin. And that brings me to my honor group of the day today. Today's honor group, chemical dependency, substance abuse counselors, and mental health counselors. These men and women provide a lifeline to those people in recovery struggling to get back what they lost, get back where they need to be, and to fix what is broken. 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

0: 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It's Keith Kelly from Seattle, Washington on your Friday. Am I the only one who really wants to hear Beyonce say my name?
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Keith Kelly working my way through a Friday, getting ready to kick off the weekend. And, you know, I'm in Seattle, so I got to play some Seattle artists, right? Here's Anna Nancy Wilson, Heart. All I want to do is make love to you. That 90s Channel, all things 90s.

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Can somebody go to Messenger or Instagram and let me know what a zoot suit is? Because I have no clue. 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All things 90s.

0: that 90s channel, the biggest hits of the 90s and more. Keith Kelly wrapping up the Keith Kelly Mess for your Friday. I hope your weekend is starting off great. Thanks for sharing some time today with me. I appreciate it. I will be back here Monday at 10 o'clock. I hope you will too. Thank you for your time. This time, until next time, Keith Kelly out. Josh David is next on that 90s channel, All Things 90s.
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1: Thanks for hanging out with the What's a Josh broadcast on this finally Friday on this National Heat Awareness Day. You ever get to working out in your yard, or maybe you're actually like working out? Like when I say working out in my yard, I mean mowing. I'm past the time where I've got like a weight bench in my backyard. No, I don't do that. But then you like the heat catches up to you. Be careful this summer, especially, of course, it's going to be hot. National Alligator Day, National Biscuit Day. And if today's your day, if it's your birthday, oh, man, call off work today. Don't go in. Happy birthday to you.

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1: Bragging rights only trivia coming up on the What's a Josh broadcast. We've done this every single day this week. I've enjoyed it because I'm getting you guys interacting with me over at whatsajosh.com. Now, you don't got to call in and get it right. It's just for bragging rights. So coming up in a few songs, this one sounds like a trick question, but it's absolutely real. It's about something you've probably said a million times, but you've never questioned it. I'll give you the question in just a couple songs. Stick around for bragging rights only trivia on the What's a Josh broadcast.
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0: Yeah, the What's a Josh broadcast. Bragging rights only trivia. Here's your question. What is the only word in the English language that ends in O-U-G-H and is pronounced P? What? It ends in O-U-G-H, but sounds like P. That's bragging rights only trivia. Think about it. If you know it, keep it to yourself. If you don't know it, don't look it up. I'll give you the answer in just a couple songs.
1: A few questions that I need to know. How you could ever hurt me so.

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1: Hanging out on the What's a Josh broadcast. As I'm looking at the answer to the bragging rights only trivia, there's no way anybody would have gotten this. Absolutely no way. So the question was, what is the only word in the English language that ends in O-U-G-H and is pronounced P? So the O-U-G-H is pronounced P. Apparently, it's hiccup. H-I-C-C-O-U-G-H. It's an older spelling of the current spelling of hiccup, which is H-I-C-C-U-P. No, this wasn't fair. This was like a trick question. Why'd you guys give me this one today? Even though it ends in O-U-G-H, it's pronounced like hiccup. The spelling came from the mistaken connection to the word cough, even though they're not actually related to the sound. Today, hiccup is way more common, H-I-C-C-U-P, but hiccup, H-I-C-C-O-U-G-H, still exists and pops up in dictionaries. I've never in my life seen it spelt like that way here in the U.S. Anyway, that's your breaking rights only trivia. How'd you do? That was a terrible one for Friday. We'll do one better for Monday. More on the way.
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Hanging on the What's a Josh broadcast, stupid people doing stupid things as we head into the weekend. I've got two really good stories for you. First one coming up, what a Tesla Cybertruck owner ended up doing in Texas. No, they don't float. I'll tell you in a couple songs.

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1: On the What's a Josh broadcast, you hear about this one. A Tesla Cybertruck ended up in a lake in Texas after police say the driver intentionally drove it into the water at a boat ramp. I think this was like last Monday. He was attempting to use the vehicle's wade mode, which is designed for shallow water. Instead, the truck became disabled and began taking on water as he launched it into a deep lake. He forced the driver and the passenger to abandon it before first responders recovered it with a water rescue team. The driver, identified as Jimmy Jack McDaniel, was later jailed on charges including operating a vehicle in a restricted lake area and, get this, by not having a valid boat registration. Tesla's owner manual for the Cybertruck says that wade mode allows Cybertruck to enter and drive through bodies of water such as rivers and creeks no more than 32 inches deep. Yeah, he went a little bit deeper than he should have in more than one way. And there you go. Stupid people doing stupid things.
2: I'm William Shatner. 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

How about more stupid people doing stupid things with the What's a Josh broadcast today? And we're going to head down to Florida, where a Florida man was allegedly arrested for trespassing onto his neighbor's property to do this. What was it? I'll tell you next.

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1: You're on the What's a Josh broadcast. You know, when I read these stories, it makes me really thankful that I only have a couple crazy people living in my neighborhood and neither of them live right next to me. Like, my neighbor to my right is super cool. The neighbor to the left and behind me are all really cool. The crazy people are a little further away. A Florida man was arrested after allegedly trespassing onto his neighbor's property to dismantle a malfunctioning motion light and security camera while wearing a watch, headlamp, and flip-flops. And nothing else. Nothing else. He knew he was dismantling a security camera, right? Police say that Robert Boston used a ladder to enter the yard, ignoring the no trespassing sign, and removed the equipment, causing about $800 in damage. The 62-year-old had apparently interfered with the equipment on the property before, according to the owner. He was later arrested on trespass, criminal mischief charges, because, you know, a security camera. But nothing about being arrested on charges of public indecency. I guess he's not in the public. He's in his neighbor's yard, but... Anyway, there you go. Another story of stupid people doing stupid things, and be thankful if you have good neighbors.
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Hanging on the What's a Josh broadcast. Want to hear from you. If you have a crazy neighbor up at whatsajosh.com, click message me. Heard from Kevin. My neighbor mows his lawn at 10 p.m. with a headlamp. Ooh, that'd get annoying, wouldn't it? Rachel, guy across the street power washes his driveway weekly. He retired 2 years ago. I think that's why he does this now. He's got a spotless driveway. Brian, the rooster starts crowing at 4:30 a.m. We live in the suburbs. I'm surprised that's even legal because I know a lot of areas are fighting to have chickens. You're not supposed to have roosters, though. Denise says her neighbor feeds the raccoons. She goes, now you know how that's ended up with. I actually had a raccoon at my front door the other day. It came up on my Blink camera. There's a little raccoon. It was like, it looks like he was like knocking on my screen door. It was pretty insane. And one more from Greg. Neighbor built a privacy fence that's 11 feet tall. What did you do, Greg? More on the way.

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15: When something feels different, it could be Alzheimer's. Now is the time to talk. A message from the Alzheimer's Association and the Ad Council.

I'm going to be honest with you as we enter the retro movie quote of the day in the What's a Josh broadcast. I did not realize this is the movie where this saying came from. All right, the quote for the day. All right, all right, all right. What movie did that come from? I think you know who. I think you probably know who said it, but what movie was it from? All right, all right, all right. I can't even mock it. I can't even like mimic it or anything. It came out in 1993. We'll give you the movie next. The What's a Josh broadcast and the retro movie quote of the day.

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1: All right. I still don't think I did it right. The Retro Movie Quote of the Day, the What's a Josh broadcast. You know that famous phrase, Matthew McConaughey. All right. What movie did that come from? Do you know? It was 1993. The line was improvised by McConaughey during the filming. The movie captures the last day of school in 1976 and became a huge cult classic. The soundtrack is packed with a ton of classic rock hits from the 70s. And it grew massively through VHS and cable viewing. Also, it's just a pop culture thing to say. Matthew McConaughey in Dazed and Confused. Did you know that was from Dazed and Confused? I had no idea. And now you know. So what's a Josh broadcast and the Retro Movie Quote of the Day? We'll do it again on Monday.
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